I woke last night to the sound of thunder. How far off, I sat and wondered. Started humming a song from 1962. Ain't it funny how the night moves? When you just don't seem to have as much to lose. Strange how the night moves.

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Somebody say a prayer for me, cause the pills ain't out and I still can't sleep. Somebody send a word. Näin soi Suomen ainoa country-kanava. 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

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Grand Canyonin kokoisia kertosäkeitä. I could stay awake just to hear you breathing. 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

Anna Kantrin viedä. Rock and roll cowboy. How high you gotta fly. Kantriradio.

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You'll be my salt and sweet. I'll be your strong and steady. You'll be my glass of wine. I'll be your shadow and skin. Anna Kantrin viedä. Country Radio.

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2: 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You can have the hate. You can have to check your phone each time you get a little break. And you can have the lonely. You can have the bank.

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Radio. I'm getting drunk on a plane. Buying drinks for everybody, but the pilot, it's a party. Got the seven. Näin soi Suomen ainoa country-kanava. 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

a jail with a swimming pool and a parking lot view. 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I hate summer, winter, fall, and spring.

0: 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I said, babe, I'm coming home. We're gonna work this out. 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
1: Supla.fi/countryradio.